0: That was Days God Gave from Matt Hammond. Such a good reminder to be grateful for every single moment God gives. It makes me think of Lamentations chapter 3, where it says that the Lord's mercies are new every morning and His faithfulness is great. That means whatever today held for you, the good, the hard, the completely confusing, you are not walking it alone. God hasn't run out of grace for you. Even on the days that feel ordinary or the ones that feel like too much, He's still writing your story. We're going to take a short break, and then we'll come back with Look What Has Happened to Me from Amy Grant, a song that really fits that whole idea of looking back and seeing how God has gently, faithfully changed our lives over time. Stay right here with Amy Grant on The Christian Mix.
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2: Never imagine that faithfulness to Christ means being second rate or settling for small things. Daniel proved that he could be trusted. He was faithful to God, and the Lord opened the door of opportunity for him. He became second in command to the king of Babylon, and he was given influence beyond what he had ever dreamed. Like Daniel, Jesus faced the seduction of the world when he was tempted, and he faced the hostility of the world on the cross. He triumphed over both, and he was able to say to his disciples, "Take heart, I have overcome the world." Faithfulness and success need not be alternatives. Show that you can be trusted, stay faithful to God, and leave the rest to Him.
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3: 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Thanks for spending this Abide Minute with me. 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

That was Brit Nicole with You, bringing a lot of hope right there. Love how that one reminds us we're never walking this life alone. You're with the Christian Mix, the classics of yesterday, the hits of today, keeping your day covered in grace and joy. And now we keep that faith story going from the classic side of your playlist. Here's Petra with Looking Back on the Christian Mix.

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1: Hi there. I'm looking at your car for you tonight.
0: For your faith.
1: Is there anything else I can get for you?
0: And you don't even have to pull over. Hope and encouragement at the touch of a button. The Christian Mix. The classics of yesterday. The hits of today.

0: That was Good God Almighty from Crowder. Wow, God is good. I love how that song reminds us the joy isn't about everything going right. It's about knowing Jesus is right here with us in every little moment. Even on the hard days, we can still say, Lord, you are good. And that changes how our hearts feel. Sometimes that truth is the one thing that steadies the day. And that theme keeps going after the break with Forever on Your Side from Need to Breathe on The Christian Mix.
1: The British apologist and writer G.K. Chesterton once observed that men sometimes do bad things from good motives, and sometimes they do good things from bad motives. The thought I would add is this, really doesn't matter either way, because the Bible says God causes all things to work together for good. God is not surprised by men's actions or motives. He's bigger than them both. Once when the Apostle Paul was in prison, some men took advantage of his absence by trying to gain notoriety for themselves as preachers. Paul said he didn't care about their motives as long as the gospel was being preached. This is David Jeremiah encouraging you to get on the road to new life. 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

0: Home by Daughtry on the Christian Mix. You know, I think of NBA star Stephen Curry writing "I can do all things" on his shoes, reminding himself every game that his strength comes from Christ. That's a simple habit, but it's helped him stay grounded in pressure and use his platform with grace. Little reminders like that can point our hearts home to hope, too. Stay with us for more of your favorite Christian music coming up. And don't go far, Peter Burton is on the way on the Christian Mix.
1: I want to make a public confession to you. I don't believe in the tithes. I don't practice the tithes.
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1: Because I think the tithe is for new Christians. And as you mature in the faith, God is going to lead you into life of faith. And as you launch into the arms of the Lord, absolute faith, you're not going to count. I do not preach a sermon to you that I have not practiced in my life.

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0: The classics of yesterday, the hits of today, the Christian Mix.

That was Jeremy Camp with Give You Glory, giving us such a strong reminder of who deserves our praise tonight. Thanks for spending your evening with the Christian Mix. It really means a lot that you choose to share this time here. I hope you're doing well, feeling held, and finding a little encouragement in every song. The Bible says, "For we are saved by hope." That's Romans 8, verse 24 in the King James. That kind of hope reaches into the everyday stuff, right into the worries and the what-ifs, and whispers that God is still writing a good story. And that leads so naturally into this next one, because your story in His hands is where the glory shows up. Here's Matthew West with My Story, Your Glory on the Christian Mix. Glory.

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0: Rolling out of Toby Mac and everything right there. God is good every day. I love how that song is like a reminder in every season. Big or small, God's right in the middle of it all with us. Some days it feels like a deep breath, doesn't it? And when you really let that sink in, it changes how you hear the next song, too. After the break, we'll keep that theme of steady love going with The Love I Have For You by Colton Dixon on The Christian Mix.
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1: Have you said that before? What's going on in your life where you've uttered those words? Well, just about the time we say that, God sometimes teaches us more. Many believers say things like, well, God will never give you more than you can bear. That's not always true. Jesus said in John 16 that you will have trouble in this world. But the courage comes later when he says, take heart, I've overcome the world. Well, how do we encourage our kids when we're going through these trials? Well, first, point out that God never promises our lives to be trouble-free. Also, remind our kids that God uses these moments to make us stronger. 1 Peter 5:10 says, after you suffered a little while, he'll make you strong.
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From way back favorites to songs lifting Jesus high right now. 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

0: That was Mandisa with Waiting for Tomorrow, bringing hope tonight. Thanks for listening in and sharing a little space here. I hope your night is peaceful and your heart feels held by grace right where you are. We'll take a short break and then come back with I Know You Now from For Him.
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2: You remember the Lord Jesus on the cross cried, my God, why hast thou forsaken me? On the cross, Christ became sin for us, but he was holy. God withdrew from him, yet God was in Christ, reconciling the world to himself. Let me say this, and let's not let it out, because some folk think I know the answer to all these questions, but I don't. May I say, I don't know. I don't understand this. This is a great mystery. He was holy, and my sin was put upon him. And my friend, he's still holy. You and I'll never know what he suffered there on the cross, because he's holy and you and I are not.
1: Hear more at ttb.org as Dr. J. Vernon McGee takes you through the Bible.
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0: That was second chapter of Acts with I've Heard the Stars Sing Before. What a classic reminder that all creation points to the glory of God. Thanks for spending part of your day here with The Christian Mix. You're part of this little community of hope we're building together, one song at a time, and it matters more than you know. If that song stirred up some gratitude in you, stay right here for a beautiful reminder that your life has value and purpose in Christ with Rachel Lampa for What It's Worth, The Christian Mix.
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0: life gets tough.
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0: Music to live by. The classics of yesterday, the hits of today, the Christian Mix.

0: That was Andrew Peterson with Isn't It Love? Wow, God's love. I love how that song reminds us that real joy doesn't come from everything going right. It comes from knowing Jesus is holding us close, even when life feels a little upside down. If your day's been noisy or heavy, let that truth settle in for a second. You are loved, seen, and not forgotten. And we're keeping that hope going after the break with Hey Girl from Ann Wilson on The Christian Mix.
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3: 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It says, "Seek the Lord and His strength. 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Let's look to Him and seek His strength. Let's walk with courage, knowing He will help us in our time of need.
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0: 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Welcome to the Christian Mix

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0: That was Chris Tomlin with At the Cross, Love Ran Red, reminding us hope is alive. If your heart feels a little weighed down today, that song is a good reminder that real hope isn't about how strong we feel. It's about what Jesus already finished at the cross. Because of him, even the darkest stuff in life doesn't get the final word. Sometimes that truth just needs to sink in for a minute. After the break, Kim Boyce is up with Darkened Hearts, keeping that theme of light breaking into the shadows. 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

That was Mercy Me with So Long Self on this Thursday night. And what a reminder of the grace we're growing in every day. If you enjoy those heart-lifting songs in the middle of your day too, don't miss Middays with Hugh Evan, weekdays noon to 2 Central, with the Classic Cafe serving up those favorites from 12 to 1. Right now, we're keeping that spirit of hope going with Sheila Walsh and Star Song, There Is Born a Child, here on The Christian Mix.

the cross. Only then I understood that even in the ruthless pain,

0: Valley of Worship by Seth Schluter on the Christian Mix. That song reminds me of the story of Horatio Spafford, who wrote the hymn, "It Is Well With My Soul," after losing his children at sea, yet he still chose to trust God in the middle of heartbreak. His words have encouraged believers for more than a century, proof that hope can grow right out of grief. If God held him, he can hold you today too. 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
2: 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He says, God made the principles by which he operates. He made those known to Moses. The children of Israel, they were interested in miracles and manna and all of the other things. Moses wasn't satisfied with miracles and manna and surface things. He wanted to know, who is this Jehovah God and how does he operate? God is willing to expand your understanding of Scripture on the basis of your hunger, thirst, and yearning desire to know him, not to impress other people, and your desire to follow after him.
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4: 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Finally, he got the help he needed, and victory became a reality for him. Years later, on a Sunday morning, he was getting ready to preach. He silently thanked God he was no longer shackled to that sin. And God spoke to his heart and said, "My child, do you think I love you more now than I did then? The truth is, I never stopped loving you, even when you were failing miserably." Hey, how different do you think your life would be if you truly believed that God loved you no matter what? As you and I truly accept his love for us, even when we are at our worst, then we're able to forsake sin and fulfill the great commandment, which is to love him with all our heart, soul, mind, and strength. 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

0: That was more than wonderful from Sandy Patty. Such a beautiful reminder of how big God's love really is. It makes me think of Romans 8, where it says nothing can separate us from the love of God in Christ Jesus. Nothing. Not our past, not today's worries, not whatever you're afraid might be coming tomorrow. If you're feeling a little worn out right now, you are still held, still seen, still loved. So as we take a quick break, let that sink in. God is not letting go of you. And right after the break, we're going to stay on that theme with Nothing Ever Could Separate Us from Citizen Way on The Christian Mix.
1: I remember my husband explaining to our four sons what forgiveness really is, and I loved his explanation. Hey, this is Debbie Griffith. 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The power to forgive someone who's maybe not apologized can only come from the power of the Holy Spirit in us. Once forgiveness is given, we can again see the person as God sees them rather than looking at the hurt of the sin every time we picture or see them. God doesn't ask us to forgive others to earn any favor with Him. He loves us as we are. And when we realize it's an act of our will and a choice to forgive, rather than something we let our feelings decide, it can make the process a lot easier. I know from experience that it's my anger and hurt that makes me feel like I can't forgive. Only by the power of the Holy Spirit can I let go and trust God to work in me to truly forgive and avenge me, as He says He will, every day. For more encouragement in Everyday Matters, visit DebbieGriffith.com.
2: The context of Scripture is clear. If it's poetry, it's clear. Parables, prophecy, historical narrative, the context makes it clear. Not only are the Scriptures clear, but they have stood the test of time as being absolutely true. Fairy tales are pretty easy to spot when examined closely. Like the story of human evolution, which starts with non-living matter spontaneously generating in the universe, then life magically springing up from that non-living matter. Observable science confirms the history that we read in Genesis, whether through global geological evidence for the Great Flood or intelligently designed language found in human genetic sequencing. If the Bible's not completely true, then it can't be trusted reliably, but history has shown that it can be trusted from Genesis to Revelation. I'm David Reeves. Truly, the heavens declare the glory of God.
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That was This Love from Avalon. What a reminder of grace right when we need it. You're with the Christian Mix, the classics of yesterday, the hits of today, walking you through each moment with hope and joy. Some days a song like that just feels like a deep breath, and the next one keeps that gratitude going. From Andrews Blackwood and Company on the Christian Mix, here's You're So Good to Me.

0: yes, Lord.
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2: That was Invincible Love from Mylon, Lefevre, and Friends. Such a classic reminder that God's love has been steady through every season. Songs like that feel a bit like flipping through an old photo album of God's faithfulness, don't they? Same God, same love, right here tonight. And when you know His love holds you like that, it makes sense to keep talking with Him about everything. So after this short break, we'll keep that conversation going with Don't Stop Praying from Matthew West on The Christian Mix.
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0: That was Sometimes He Calms the Storm from Scott Crepane. And some nights, that one just feels really close to real life, doesn't it? It reminds me of Psalm 46:1, where it says, God is our refuge and strength, a very present help in trouble. Not someday, not if we perform just right, but right now, right where you are. Maybe the waves around you aren't settling down yet, but God's not going anywhere. He's steady even when everything else is all over the place. We're going to take a short break, and when we come back, there's a song that really keeps that hope going. Because even in the middle of the hard stuff, we can still choose to lift our eyes and say, Lord, you're good. That's where we're headed with Praise the Lord from Micah Tyler on The Christian Mix.
1: Ronald Olivier once lived a life marked by violence, crime, and prison. But even after all he had done, Ronald discovered that no one is beyond the reach of God's grace.
2: No matter which situation you're in, no matter what you have done or doing, if you really give your whole heart to God, He can do something with it.
1: While your life might not be marked by crime, we are all guilty of sinning against God. Thankfully, there is hope in Jesus Christ. Billy Graham explains,
3: the Bible says we have all sinned. When I stand at the gate of heaven, I'm going to throw myself on the mercy of the court. My only reason for being in heaven will be the grace of God and the cross of Jesus Christ.
1: Find out how Jesus Christ can forgive your sins and give you a new life by visiting findpeacewithgod.net. 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
4: For help and hope from God's Word, go to intouch.org.

0: That was Lord of All from First Call. Such a steady reminder of who's holding everything together tonight. You're with The Christian Mix, where it's the classics of yesterday and the hits of today, keeping your heart anchored in hope and grace. Some days a song like that just lets you breathe a little easier. Let this next one do the same for you as we move into Lift Me Up from Blessing Offer on The Christian Mix. The classics of yesterday, the hits of today.
1: Sometimes I feel like I just keep pretending, and I'm slowly going out of my mind.

0: That was Follow You Anywhere from Passion. Such a good reminder that wherever life is pulling at you tonight, Jesus is steady and right beside you. Real joy doesn't come from everything going right. It comes from knowing you're not walking alone and God's not done writing hope into your story. Even in the quiet, He's still working for your good. After the break, more of that hope as we hear Washed from Elevation Rhythm on The Christian Mix.
1: As fathers, we have the ability to wound our children and ruin a relationship.
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1: 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Proverbs 18:19 says, "An offended brother or child is harder to win back than a city with walls." 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Apologizing and openly confessing your mistakes to your children without trying to shift the blame to them can break down these walls and bring healing to the relationship, something your children desperately long for.
2: If you'd like to learn more, go to everymanawarrior.com.
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0: That was Stay Close from Out of the Gray, such a steady reminder that God doesn't drift from us when life feels heavy. Joy isn't always loud and laughing. Sometimes it's that quiet confidence that Jesus is right here, holding every shaky moment together. If your heart's a little worn out tonight, you can rest in that promise that He hasn't let go. We're going to keep that hope rolling after the break with Gonna Be Good from Taya on The Christian Mix.
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2: Mary was a young woman preparing for marriage to Joseph. She was a virgin, and God had chosen her as the one who would bring Jesus Christ into the world. He sent the angel Gabriel to tell her, "Do not be afraid, Mary, for you have found favor with God. And behold, you will conceive in your womb and bear a son, and you shall call his name Jesus." "How will this be?" Mary asked. "The Holy Spirit will come upon you, and the power of the Most High will overshadow you. Therefore, the child to be born will be called Holy, the Son of God." God did not wait for a deliverer to arise from us. He came to us in the person of Jesus.
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3: My family and I were in a restaurant recently a while back watching another family. From the moment they sat down, Mom and Dad were both on their smartphones, not paying any attention to their two kids. Both kids started acting up just to get attention, which stopped as soon as they put their phones down. Of course, being the judgmental person that I happen to be, I said to my wife, "Can you believe that couple not paying any attention to their kids?" And without missing a beat, I picked up my phone to check my email, Facebook, and Twitter, at which point my wife said sarcastically, "No, I can't. Can you? I'm glad none of us do that." Busted. Set up some phone rules. No phones at dinner, church, family outings, or holiday celebrations.
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That was Matthew Ward. Such a steady reminder that God has been faithful a long time before whatever you're carrying tonight. Even on the hard days, grace really does meet you right where you are. Let this next one wrap you in that promise. Here's Ellie Holcomb with Hope's Gonna Find You on the Christian Mix.

0: That was Rob Frazier with Break My Heart. Such a classic reminder that sometimes the most powerful prayers are the simple ones that ask God to soften us again. Some nights that kind of song feels like a reset button for the heart, like it clears a little space for hope and grace to move in. And as we sit in that space for a minute, it's a good way to get ready for what's next. After a short break, we'll keep that honest, surrendered theme going with Have Your Way from Katie Nicole, right here on The Christian Mix.
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2: 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You cannot take one without the other. No one will be able to make it to heaven without embracing the bodily physical resurrection of Jesus Christ.
1: Ready to start your faith journey with Jesus? 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
3: Ever wonder if you're any use to Jesus whatsoever? When Baron Brunson, a German Christian diplomat, was dying, he called his wife to his bedside and he said to her, "In your eyes, I have seen the eternal." If you're wondering, that's the gift that Christians bring to the table of the world. It's not our goodness, our obedience, our knowledge of truth. We don't have a lot of that, and sometimes we get that wrong. It's Him. If you're a believer, the Bible says you smell like Jesus, the eternal, and you can't help it. Our presence suggests the eternal. Christians are like weeds. There's so many of us, and you can't get rid of us. Just don't forget to show. I'm Steve Brown. You think about that. Share what you just heard with a friend. Go to youthinkaboutthat.com.
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1: 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Why do we get rocked and shaken? Aren't we anchored to Him?
0: We are. Get anchored. The Christian Mix. The classics of yesterday. The hits of today.

0: That was Joy from Johnny Diaz. Such a good reminder of where real hope comes from. Thanks for letting this music ride along with you tonight. Praying your evening is peaceful and your heart is at rest. Even in the quiet, God's grace is holding you. We'll take a short break and get you moving again with Get Down from Audio Adrenaline.
1: I once read where it's impossible to be open-minded and open-mouthed at the same time. In other words, people who talk all the time and never listen to what others have to say can hardly be called open-minded. The only way we grow in our understanding is to stop talking and start listening, especially listening to God. One of the most beautiful invitations in the Bible comes from God and is recorded in Isaiah 1:18. Come now, God says, let us reason together. How amazing is it that the God of the universe invites us to have a conversation with Him? But we must be willing to listen. This is David Jeremiah encouraging you to get on the road to new life. 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
2: 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Back to Genesis with Dr. John Morris, popular creation speaker with the Institute for Creation Research. Dr. Morris, have investigators found any evidence of life in outer space?
3: Not a bit, Chris. They've pointed their telescopes to the skies, hoping to pick up any signal that's non-random, like Morse code. Actually, they're setting their sights rather low. They think that just a few letters would indicate intelligent life. But at the same time, scientists look at the incredibly complex information-loaded DNA code with billions of letters all in a precise sequence and call it random. In spite of this incredible complexity, atheistic scientists refuse to believe that it's the evidence of intelligence. Yet they say that the simple hoped-for code from outer space would be the sign of intelligent life. How inconsistent! At least the creation model doesn't depend on claims such as this. Let's go back to Genesis and get it right.
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That was Amy Grant with Giggle, such a sweet reminder that God's joy can sneak up on us in the little moments and lift the whole day. Thanks for letting the Christian mix be on in the background of whatever you're walking through right now. It's a gift to share this space with you and point back to the hope we have in Jesus, one song at a time. And if you're needing that hope to sound a little stronger and more determined tonight, stay right here for Jamie McDonald with Amy.

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0: That was top of my lungs from Phillips, Craig, and Dean, just pouring out joy to Jesus all the way to the last note. Some days, that kind of song feels like a reminder that real joy isn't about how well life is going. It's about knowing God is holding us steady, even when we don't feel like singing out loud. And if tonight you're a little worn out, you're not alone. God is still right there with you. Up next after the break, Matthew West with Truth Be Told, walking through those honest moments when we admit we don't have it all together and let grace meet us right where we are on The Christian Mix.
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2: 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It's found in Luke chapter 12. Do not set your heart on what you will eat or drink. Do not worry about it, but seek his kingdom, and these things will be given to you as well.
1: This Hope Minute was brought to you by Hope for the Heart. 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
4: You and I have a high priest that is in heaven today. And he's as busy as he can be. Now, when he says he sat down, it means that his redemption was complete. It's just the same as when it says God rested on the seventh day. He wasn't tired. Lord Jesus didn't sit down up there to do nothing. He's busier today than he's ever been. He died down here to save us. He lives up yonder to keep us safe. And you and I ought to keep in touch with him. This is reality. This is spiritual. The trouble today is we're out of touch with a living Christ, and he's no longer a reality to us.
3: That's Dr. J. Vernon McGee, teacher on Through the Bible. 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

hasn't stopped raining for days. 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

0: What worship looks like and sounds like can change, but he never will. 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

Dave here with you. 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The

0: Live For You by Rachel Lampa on The Christian Mix. I think of the story of Nick Vujicic, born without arms or legs, who said he once felt like his life had no purpose. But God met him in that darkness, and now he shares hope with people all over the world, reminding us we're never forgotten. If God can lift him up, he can carry you tonight, too. Stay with us for more of your favorite Christian music coming up, and in just a moment, we'll hear from Phil Wickham on The Christian Mix.
1: It's easy for me to feel discouraged when I look at all of the evil in this world. 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
1: 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But what can we do when we feel discouraged? Well, we can change our focus. 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We can help someone in need. 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Instead, let's keep our eyes on Jesus and let's choose to share His love to a lost and dying world.
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That was I Know You Now from For Him, wrapping up this late night together on The Christian Mix. Thank you for choosing to spend part of your night here. I hope wherever you are, you're feeling cared for and gently encouraged. Romans 15:13 says, "Now the God of hope fill you with all joy and peace in believing." That's for the busy days and the quiet, heavy ones too. God pouring real hope into the middle of ordinary life. This next song leans into that same promise we're holding on to. Here's Jesus Is Coming Back from Jordan Feliz on The Christian Mix.

0: That was Third Day with I Need a Miracle, such a classic reminder that God still meets us right in the middle of the mess. Some nights, that song feels like it was written for the exact prayer you don't even have words for yet. And when you're there, it helps to hear you're not the only one asking for help. After a short break, we'll stay in that honest place, but move into a quieter kind of gratitude with Who You Are to Me from Chris Tomlin featuring Lady A on The Christian Mix.
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2: Have you seen the explosion of various t-shirts boasting the array of contemporary nerd groups? From band and theater to mathletes and Minecraft, your girl has a wealth of opportunities and groups with whom she can fit in. With this like-minded identity, your girl might be tempted to look down on those in another group simply due to differences. Within the body of believers, Paul warned in Romans not to use our differences to divide and pass judgment. In the original context of Romans 14, dietary practices were a point of contention, but Paul exposed this as a minor issue, not worth sacrificing unity in the church. God the Father has gifted His people with wildly different skills and personalities. Let's celebrate those under the unity of Christ so we can bear with one another in love.
1: Learn more about empowering girls through the love of God at raisinggodlygirls.com.

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Thanks for hanging out as we sing truth together. 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

0: that was When All Is Said and Done from Jeff Moore in the Distance. Such a steady reminder that God is still there at the end of every long day. I'm thinking of Psalm 46, verse 1, where it says, God is our refuge and strength, an ever-present help in trouble. Ever-present means He doesn't clock out when you're tired, worried, or feeling alone. He's right here in the middle of whatever you're sorting through tonight, holding you up, even when you don't feel strong at all. Some nights, that truth is the only thing that helps you exhale, knowing you don't have to carry it all by yourself. We'll take a short break, and then we'll stay in that place of quiet dependence with Every Hour from David Leonard and Josh Baldwin on The Christian Mix.
1: In biblical times, Israel was given special instructions regarding the cleanliness of cookware that an animal had died in. Leviticus 11:33 says, "And every earthen vessel whereinto any of them falleth, whatsoever is in it shall be unclean, and ye shall break it." Most of the oldest pottery found in archaeological excavations is free of glazing. Now, glazing is a secondary process that seals off the porous nature of the earthenware. With unglazed pottery, bacteria could seep into the vessel and any disease would be spread to those who ate from it. Thus, the command to break it. The truth is, germ theory wasn't even proposed until the 16th century, yet the scriptures seem to have again predated modern science by thousands of years with incredible accuracy. Once more, we find that the Bible knows best. I'm David Reeves. 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
3: 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Now, life is hard, and it's easy for us to feel defeated. It's easy for us to feel forgotten, but we are not forgotten. God is strong, and when we belong to Him, He promises to give His strength to us. When life feels like it's spinning out of control, my friend, remember, in your weakness, God is strong. Let's look to Him and seek His strength. Let's walk with courage, knowing He will help us in our time of need.
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That was all under him from the front. Such a steady reminder of where our hope really rests. Thanks for sharing the late night with the Christian Mix, the classics of yesterday, the hits of today. Some songs just feel like a deep breath for the heart. And this next one leans right into real life, Out Under the Sky. Here's Praying on a Tailgate from After Grace on the Christian Mix, the classics of yesterday, the hits of today.

0: That was Doxology from Stars Go Dim. And what a simple picture of joy that is, just lifting our hearts to God right where we are. Joy isn't about everything going right. It's about knowing Jesus is holding you together, even when life feels scattered. If tonight feels heavy, ask Him to remind you of one small grace, one little reason to be grateful. Sometimes that's the doorway back to joy. After the break, we'll step into that hope story with the author from Brandon Lake and Nick Jonas, right here on The Christian Mix.
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0: And Psalms of David returns with a new single written from the perspective of Jesus, speaking directly to anyone walking through pain, anxiety, loneliness, or heartbreak. I Will Be There is out now. 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
3: I imagine when the future King David is dodging Saul, who's hot on his trail to destroy him, he's just like, really, God, can I get a break here? God is on David's side and no longer on Saul's because Saul has walked away from God. Hey, this is Debbie Griffith. David gets wind of Saul's plan to kill him, his men, and others in a town if David plans on going there. And I'm thinking as I read the story in 1 Samuel that David can certainly go to the town and then ask God for protection. But instead, David first prays and asks God, will Saul destroy the town and will the people hand me over to Saul? And the Lord simply replies, he will and they will. So David goes back into hiding. I was really struck by this, thinking how often I do the opposite. I decide on my plans and then I ask God to bless me rather than asking him in prayer first. What direction should I go? Wisdom is going to God first because he always knows the best plan every day. For more encouragement in Everyday Matters, visit DebbieGriffith.com.
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Dave here with you. Thanks for hanging out. We've got powerful worship, joyful pop, and some classics that take you way back, all pointing to Jesus. 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

Hey, everybody, this is Clay Cross. Really appreciate you listening to The Christian Mix, and I appreciate them playing some of my songs from back in the 90s. You might remember this one.

0: Clay Cross there with the rock that was rolled away. Love how that song reminds us that the stone really did move. And because Jesus walked out of that tomb, hope is never actually gone, even on the days that feel heavy. Sometimes just remembering that empty grave lets your heart exhale. If you're needing that reminder tonight, you're in good company. After the break, Zach Williams with Sunday's Coming, right here on The Christian Mix.
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2: Are you in a tough spot and need a miracle in your life? When Jesus multiplied the 5 loaves and 2 fish, 5,000 men plus women and children ate and were satisfied, and they had 12 baskets left over. You know, that is our God. He is more than able in any and every situation. And when things look the worst for you, remember that He is always at His best. The prayer in Ephesians chapter 3 ends in a doxology of praise. Now to Him who is able to do exceeding abundantly beyond all that we ask or think, according to the power that works within us, to Him be the glory. God is able to do miracles in and through you. There's nothing too difficult for Him. So let me encourage you to pray big and believe Him for big things. He is not the God of barely enough. He is the God of more than enough. Now that's real hope.
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3: Do you have peace right now? Or are you just churning on the inside? But if you don't have peace right now, I'll tell you why you don't have peace right now. It's not because of circumstances. Peace in the Bible is not the subtraction of problems from life. Peace is the addition of power to meet those problems. The Bible says, "Great peace have they that love thy law, and nothing shall offend them." Now, the only way you can live that way is to put on these shoes of peace. That is the preparation of the good news of peace. Jesus made peace with the blood of His cross. And if you don't have this, you're going to slip and fall in the battle. So many people, I've seen them fall, not because of a lack of integrity, and not because of a lack of purity, but because of a lack of tranquility.
4: 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Waiting for you now at profoundtruth.org.

0: Jerry Limpick. Such a steady reminder that God meets us right where we are. If tonight feels heavy, take a breath and remember His grace is still holding every detail together. Let's keep that hope moving with Brent Taylor and the Great Commission on the Christian Mix.
1: Making disciples of all nations, baptizing them in the Father, Son, and Spirit. This

0: Keith Green there with Dust to Dust. Such a classic reminder that our time here is short, but every moment is a chance to live with purpose and hope. Some songs feel like a gentle nudge back to what really matters, and that one does it in such a simple, honest way. After a song that looks at life so humbly, it's good to answer with a grateful heart. So after this short break, you'll hear Thankful from Forrest Frank, carrying that same spirit into a more modern sound. You're in the middle of uplifting music and a whole lot of grace on the Christian Mix.
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2: Mary was a young woman preparing for marriage to Joseph. She was a virgin, and God had chosen her as the one who would bring Jesus Christ into the world. He sent the angel Gabriel to tell her, "Do not be afraid, Mary, for you have found favor with God. And behold, you will conceive in your womb and bear a son, and you shall call his name Jesus." "How will this be?" Mary asked. "The Holy Spirit will come upon you, and the power of the Most High will overshadow you. Therefore, the child to be born will be called Holy, the Son of God." God did not wait for a deliverer to arise from us. He came to us in the person of Jesus.
1: Is there someone in your life who needs to know the God of the Bible and might be open to take a journey through the Bible with you? Invite them to OpenTheBible.org.
3: 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One of the most beautiful invitations in the Bible comes from God and is recorded in Isaiah 1:18. "Come now," God says, "let us reason together." 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

0: Just wrapped up Jesus from Chris Tomlin right there. And I love how that song reminds us that real hope isn't a feeling we chase. It's a person who doesn't walk away when life gets loud. So if your heart feels a little worn out today, you're not disqualified from joy. You are held and loved by Jesus. We're going to keep that hope theme going on the other side of this break with Pictures in the Sky from Rich Mullins, right here on The Christian Mix.
1: Ever wonder if you're any use to Jesus whatsoever? When Baron Brunson, a German Christian diplomat, was dying, he called his wife to his bedside and he said to her, "In your eyes, I have seen the eternal." If you're wondering, that's the gift that Christians bring to the table of the world. It's not our goodness, our obedience, our knowledge of truth. We don't have a lot of that, and sometimes we get that wrong. It's Him. If you're a believer, the Bible says you smell like Jesus, the Eternal, and you can't help it. Our presence suggests the Eternal. Christians are like weeds. There's so many of us, and you can't get rid of us. Just don't forget to show. I'm Steve Brown. You think about that. Share what you just heard with a friend. 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

Salvador with Heaven, perfect soundtrack for this Friday morning, and a little reminder that even in the busy, God's still pouring out goodness. And if you love hanging out with voices that point you back to that hope, make some space tomorrow for Elbert Collins, Saturday mornings 9 a.m. to 12 p.m. Central Time. Such a solid way to ease into the weekend. Right now, we're keeping your day moving with Amy Grant and Find a Way, here on The Christian Mix.

0: The Long Surrender by Need to Breathe on the Christian Mix. I was reading about a woman who started leaving simple Bible verses on sticky notes around her hospital's break room, and coworkers began sharing how those words kept them going. Before long, they created a whole wall of hope where anyone could post a verse or prayer. One small act of faith turned into a daily reminder that God's not done writing our stories. 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And don't go anywhere, because the Archers are on the way on the Christian Mix.
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1: My family and I were in a restaurant recently a while back watching another family. From the moment they sat down, Mom and Dad were both on their smartphones, not paying any attention to their two kids. Both kids started acting up just to get attention, which stopped as soon as they put their phones down. Of course, being the judgmental person that I happen to be, I said to my wife, "Can you believe that couple not paying any attention to their kids?" And without missing a beat, I picked up my phone to check my email, Facebook, and Twitter, at which point my wife said sarcastically, "No, I can't. Can you? I'm glad none of us do that." Busted. Set up some phone rules. 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
6: 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We hear that a lot. The classics of yesterday, the hits of today. The Christian Mix

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Fresh songs of faith and those way back classics you grew up singing are on the way. Stay right here for the soundtrack of hope on The Christian Mix.

0: That was Michael W. Smith with Come to the Cross. Such an honest reminder that no matter how today's going, we always know where to bring the heavy stuff. And when we do that, it's wild how God keeps showing his faithfulness again and again and again. After this short break, we'll keep that story going with Do It Again by Stephen Curtis Chapman, right here on The Christian Mix.
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2: 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Jesus came walking in human flesh on our level, in human skin, in the flesh of humanity, so that you and I could understand what he was saying and understand the nature of the God whom he came to reveal.
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3: Ronald Olivier once lived a life marked by violence, crime, and prison. 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
3: 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Thankfully, there is hope in Jesus Christ. Billy Graham explains,
5: the Bible says we have all sinned. 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

0: That was Long Look from Sandy Patty. Such a strong reminder that God really does see the whole story when we can only see the next step or two. If hope feels a little thin for you today, you're not broken or behind. You're human. And the good news is, Jesus doesn't ask you to manufacture hope. He offers himself as your hope. All his joy, all his peace. After the break, we're going to keep that theme going with Looking Back from Petra, right here on The Christian Mix.
1: Hey, I'm Lonnae Lara. Let's take a break from the busyness of today and focus on God during this Abide Minute. What benefit is there to being humble? Psalm 149, verse 4 says, "For the Lord takes pleasure in his people. He adorns the humble with salvation." What an awesome gift that God would bestow on his beloved children to be able to be in his presence forever. There is fullness of joy. Those who are proud cannot see their need for salvation, but those who are humble in heart see their great need, and their reward is the adornment of salvation. Salvation is his to offer, not ours to earn. Thanks for spending this Abide Minute with me. 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
2: 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Proverbs 18:19 says, "An offended brother or child is harder to win back than a city with walls." 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
3: If you'd like to learn more, go to everymanawarrior.com.

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1: I'm Robin, so glad you're here. Wall-to-wall Christian hits, plus those classics you grew up singing. Yeah, the ones that still give you goosebumps on the Christian Mix.

0: the Fire by DOX on the Christian Mix. I was just reading about a woman who lost her job, started quietly praying with her church every week, and within a month, she had a new position that fit her skills even better. She said looking back, God was never late, just carefully on time. I love that reminder that when we feel stuck, His goodness is already moving ahead of us. More of your favorite Christian music coming up. And next, the soulful worship of Cece Winans on the Christian Mix.
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2: Back to Genesis with Dr. John Morris, popular creation speaker with the Institute for Creation Research. Dr. Morris, have investigators found any evidence of life in outer space?
3: Not a bit, Chris. They've pointed their telescopes to the skies, hoping to pick up any signal that's non-random, like Morse code. Actually, they're setting their sights rather low. They think that just a few letters would indicate intelligent life. But at the same time, scientists look at the incredibly complex, information-loaded DNA code with billions of letters all in a precise sequence and call it random. In spite of this incredible complexity, atheistic scientists refuse to believe that it's the evidence of intelligence. Yet they say that the simple, hoped-for code from outer space would be the sign of intelligent life. How inconsistent! At least the creation model doesn't depend on claims such as this. Let's go back to Genesis and get it right.
2: For more on creation, visit our website at www.icr.org.

Good morning. That was You're My Road from Rick Kua. And thanks for starting your day here with the Christian Mix. I really hope this morning you're feeling seen, supported, and just a little more encouraged than when you first pressed play. Scripture reminds us of a steady hope in God's presence, like in Romans 12:12, rejoicing in hope. Even on the days that feel heavy, that kind of hope whispers, "You're not alone, and this won't last forever." That's the heartbeat of our next song, a reminder that God is worth the waiting. This is Wait for Me from Zach Williams on the Christian Mix. Hey.

Some days are heavy, but grace is so loud in the soundtrack. The Christian mix, the classics of yesterday and the hits of today. All for His goodness.

0: That was David Meese with I Can't Believe It's True. Such an honest reminder that it's still kind of wild how faithful God is, even on the days we don't feel very strong. And I love that because it sets us up for a lighter step and a little more joy as we head into the rest of your day. After this quick break, don't go anywhere. We'll keep that grateful heartbeat going with Easy to Praise from Patrick Mayberry right here on The Christian Mix.
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2: Are you in a tough spot and need a miracle in your life? When Jesus multiplied the 5 loaves and 2 fish, 5,000 men plus women and children ate and were satisfied, and they had 12 baskets left over. You know, that is our God. He is more than able in any and every situation. And when things look the worst for you, remember that He is always at His best. The prayer in Ephesians chapter 3 ends in a doxology of praise. Now to Him who is able to do exceeding abundantly beyond all that we ask or think, according to the power that works within us, to Him be the glory. God is able to do miracles in and through you. There's nothing too difficult for Him. So let me encourage you to pray big and believe Him for big things. He is not the God of barely enough. He is the God of more than enough. Now that's real hope.
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Robin. So glad you're here. Lock in for joyful anthems and way back classics that still hit the heart. All right here on The Christian Mix.

0: That was Avalon with Wonder Why. Such an honest reminder that even when we don't get the answers, God's still holding the whole story together. And I love that in the middle of all those questions, music like that kind of steadies your heart and points you back to the goodness of God, even on the messy days. So let's keep that hope going after the break with I've Got a Feeling by Cruz Family, right here on The Christian Mix.
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3: Hey, this is Daniel Britt, and here's what's new in Christian music this week. Micah Tyler welcomes Colton Dixon for a new powerhouse version of his single, Perfectly, and it's out now.

0: And Psalms of David returns with a new single written from the perspective of Jesus, speaking directly to anyone walking through pain, anxiety, loneliness, or heartbreak. I Will Be There is out now. The singles from Micah Tyler and Psalms of David are out now and streaming everywhere.
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2: I imagine when the future King David is dodging Saul, who's hot on his trail to destroy him, he's just like, really, God, can I get a break here? God is on David's side and no longer on Saul's because Saul has walked away from God. Hey, this is Debbie Griffith. David gets wind of Saul's plan to kill him, his men, and others in a town if David plans on going there. And I'm thinking as I read the story in 1 Samuel that David can certainly go to the town and then ask God for protection. But instead, David first prays and asks God, will Saul destroy the town and will the people hand me over to Saul? And the Lord simply replies, he will and they will. So David goes back into hiding. I was really struck by this, thinking how often I do the opposite. I decide on my plans and then I ask God to bless me rather than asking him in prayer first. What direction should I go? Wisdom is going to God first because he always knows the best plan every day. For more encouragement in Everyday Matters, visit DebbieGriffith.com.
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1: When you need a reminder, just turn up the volume. The Christian Mix, the classics of yesterday, the hits of today.

Natalie Grant there with I Will Not Be Moved on this Friday morning. Such a steady reminder when everything around us feels a little wobbly. And if your midday could use that same kind of steady goodness, hang out with Hugh Evan on middays, weekdays from 12 to 2 Central, and catch the Classic Cafe from 12 to 1 for those songs that take you way back in the best way. 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
1: he's my savior, he's my father, he's my friend, he completes me and I am complete.
0: You might end up finding
1: he's everything.
0: Everything. The classics of yesterday, the hits of today, the Christian mix.

0: That was Unfinished from Mandisa. And I love how that song reminds us God is still writing our story. If life feels a little messy today, that doesn't mean it's hopeless. It just means he's not done yet. Philippians says the one who began a good work in you will carry it on to completion. So you can breathe and let that hope settle in your heart. He's still working. And coming up after the break, more of that reminder with He Is from Mark Schultz on The Christian Mix.
1: In biblical times, Israel was given special instructions regarding the cleanliness of cookware that an animal had died in. Leviticus 11:33 says, "And every earthen vessel whereinto any of them falleth, whatsoever is in it shall be unclean, and ye shall break it." Most of the oldest pottery found in archaeological excavations is free of glazing. Now, glazing is a secondary process that seals off the porous nature of the earthenware. With unglazed pottery, bacteria could seep into the vessel and any disease would be spread to those who ate from it. Thus, the command to break it. The truth is, germ theory wasn't even proposed until the 16th century, yet the scriptures seem to have again predated modern science by thousands of years with incredible accuracy. Once more, we find that the Bible knows best. I'm David Reeves. Truly, the heavens declare the glory of God.
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Robin. So glad you're here. Crank up joyful anthems and way back classics this hour. Songs that lift your heart to Jesus on The Christian Mix.

0: good.
1: That was good from Matthew West. And I love that reminder that even when life feels all over the place, God is still working good in the middle of it. It makes me think of Romans 15:13, where it says that the God of hope fills us with joy and peace as we trust in Him, so that we overflow with hope by the power of the Holy Spirit. On the hard days, that means you don't have to create your own hope or pretend you're okay. God Himself is the one who fills you right where you are, right in what you're facing. We're going to take a short break, but stay with me because on the other side, you'll hear I Am Not Ashamed from GLAAD. And that song is such a strong, steady echo of that same hope-filled courage in Jesus. You are not walking this road alone today. This is the Christian Mix.
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3: Have you seen the explosion of various t-shirts boasting the array of contemporary nerd groups? From band and theater to mathletes and Minecraft, your girl has a wealth of opportunities and groups with whom she can fit in. With this like-minded identity, your girl might be tempted to look down on those in another group simply due to differences. Within the body of believers, Paul warned in Romans not to use our differences to divide and pass judgment. In the original context of Romans 14, dietary practices were a point of contention, but Paul exposed this as a minor issue, not worth sacrificing unity in the church. God the Father has gifted His people with wildly different skills and personalities. Let's celebrate those under the unity of Christ so we can bear with one another in love.
2: Learn more about empowering girls through the love of God at raisinggodlygirls.com.
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11: 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The classics of yesterday. The hits of today.

0: Such a good reminder. We just heard in Heal the Wound from Point of Grace. God meets us right in the middle of the mess and brings real healing. You're listening to The Christian Mix, the classics of yesterday, the hits of today. And I'm grateful we get to carry that hope into one more song together. Let this next one be a quiet prayer over your day. Seth Schluter with Valley of Worship on The Christian Mix.
1: I have felt the deepest loss. I have questioned if you could. And when it led me to the cross, only then I

0: like oxygen. You can't see him, but you can't live without him.
1: God is going to be there, and he's going to show you the way to do it.
0: Breathe.
1: Go for it.
0: The classics of yesterday, the hits of today, the Christian Mix.

0: That was New Day from Blanca and Jeclyn Carr. And I love how that song feels like God hitting the reset button on our hearts. Even when life is noisy, Jesus hasn't gone anywhere. His mercy really is new every single day, and that brings a quiet kind of joy the world can't touch. And if you need a reminder that He's been right there in every high and low, you're going to like what's next. After the break, it's Never Been a Moment from Micah Tyler on The Christian Mix.
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2: You and I have a high priest that is in heaven today, and he's as busy as he can be. Now, when he says he sat down, it means that his redemption was complete. It's just the same as when it says God rested on the seventh day. He wasn't tired. Lord Jesus didn't sit down up there to do nothing. He's busier today than He's ever been. He died down here to save us. He lives up yonder to keep us safe. And you and I ought to keep in touch with Him. This is reality. This is spiritual. The trouble today is we're out of touch with the living Christ, and He's no longer a reality to us.
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3: Do you have peace right now? Or are you just churning on the inside? But if you don't have peace right now, I'll tell you why you don't have peace right now. It's not because of circumstances. Peace in the Bible is not the subtraction of problems from life. Peace is the addition of power to meet those problems. The Bible says, "Great peace have they that love thy law, and nothing shall offend them." Now, the only way you can live that way is to put on these shoes of peace. That is the preparation of the good news of peace. Jesus made peace with the blood of His cross. And if you don't have this, you're going to slip and fall in the battle. So many people, I've seen them fall, not because of a lack of integrity, and not because of a lack of purity, but because of a lack of tranquility.
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I'm Robin with you. Big anthems, heartfelt worship, and those classics you grew up singing are on the way this hour. Stay locked in to the Christian Mix.

0: Let It Rise by Big Daddy Weave on the Christian Mix. I was reading about a woman who started writing one simple gratitude in a notebook every morning, and over time, it helped pull her out of a deep season of anxiety. Her circumstances didn't change overnight, but her heart did as she began to see God's quiet goodness in little daily moments. That's the kind of steady joy we love sharing here. More of your favorite Christian music coming up as we keep walking this road together. And in just a minute, Torrin Wells on the Christian Mix.
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1: 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But what can we do when we feel discouraged? Well, we can change our focus. 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We can help someone in need. My friend, let's not get discouraged and let's not lose hope. 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

Good morning. That was Made to Worship from Chris Tomlin, and what a way to start the day. Thanks for choosing the Christian Mix to ride along with you this morning. I honestly hope you're doing well right now, and even if it's a heavy day, that you feel seen, supported, and gently encouraged by these songs. The Bible says in Romans 15:13, "Now the God of hope fill you with all joy and peace in believing,

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0: That was Crowder with Let It Rain, Is There Anybody? Featuring Mandisa. Such a good reminder that even when life feels heavy, we are absolutely not walking through it alone. And when you know God is right in the middle of your mess with you, it leaves room for something wild and honest, joy that doesn't make sense. So after this quick break, we're going right into I've Got Joy from C.C. 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
1: 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It says, "Seek the Lord and His strength. Seek His face continually." Now life is hard, and it's easy for us to feel defeated. It's easy for us to feel forgotten, but we are not forgotten. God is strong, and when we belong to Him, He promises to give His strength to us. When life feels like it's spinning out of control, my friend, remember, in your weakness, God is strong. Let's look to Him and seek His strength. Let's walk with courage, knowing He will help us in our time of need.
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Well, we made it to Friday, and so I'm glad you decided to spend it with me. My name is Hugh Evan. This is the Oldies Cafe, playing the best of the 70s and 80s Christian music. Started off in the 70s with the Archers, and then the 80s with Steve Green.

0: That's David Meese. I love you, Lord. 1976. I love you too, Lord. You know, the gift of loving the Lord is actually that, because it's not in our nature to do that. It's in our nature to reject Him and love ourselves. So I thank Him for changing me that way. Jeff Moore in the distance. Good stuff coming from them from 89. We have some encouraging words, and we'll come back to a classic from Amy Grant and then some Debbie Boone right here in the Oldies Cafe.
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2: We have a generation that have bought into this lie that says truth is relative. But the reality is there is an absolute truth that is based and rests upon the indisputable historical evidence of the resurrection of Jesus Christ, on the evidence that the crucifixion and the resurrection of Jesus Christ stand together or fall together. You cannot take one without the other. No one will be able to make it to heaven without embracing the bodily physical resurrection of Jesus Christ.
1: Ready to start your faith journey with Jesus? 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

0: It never hurts to throw in some Kelly Willard, and we did. Blame It on the One I Love, and that's 1978. Love her stuff. Kim Hill, speaking of ladies who do great stuff, and I love their music. Faithful, what a great song. What a great singer. I love her voice, and her heart just shines through. Really, really good stuff there. How about some Carmen? I love this next one. Some Truth, shaping up to be a good day in the cafe.
1: Do you know Jesus is Lord of all here? Is he Lord of all in your life? Get your 10-string instruments together and help me out here tonight.

0: Daniel Amos. The song is called "The Bible." It's off of their self-titled album from 1976. Do love them a great deal. We have some encouraging words coming your way. We'll come back to the music with some Mylon and Broken Heart, then some White Heart, so you'll want to turn the volume way up.
1: As fathers, we have the ability to wound our children and ruin a relationship.
2: Lonnie Berger, author of Every Man a Warrior.
1: The relationship between father and child is a precious thing, but sometimes anger, misunderstandings, or poor communications can wound a child and cause a wall to grow in the relationship with dad. Proverbs 18:19 says, "An offended brother or child is harder to win back than a city with walls." A city with walls is an accurate picture of what happens between you and your child when a dispute gets out of hand. Apologizing and openly confessing your mistakes to your children without trying to shift the blame to them can break down these walls and bring healing to the relationship, something your children desperately long for.
2: If you'd like to learn more, go to everymanawarrior.com.

Hour number two for me. My name is Hugh Evan. This is the Christian Mix. So glad you're along. Let's kick it off with Second Chapter of Acts, one of my all-time favorites from them. And then some Michelle Tombs right here on the Christian Mix. The classic.

0: That's Mark Schultz, Walking Her Home from 2006. And 10 years after that was Leland, Invisible from 2016. Get a chance to see Leland, do so. Really enjoyed seeing Leland at a Harvest Fest one time. Enjoyed that in Southern California. Abiding Minutes up next with some very good word for you to help you walk with Christ. And then Ellie Holcomb will bring us right back into the music, followed by Code of Ethics. There's a good one.
1: Hey, I'm Lonnae Lara. Let's take a break from the busyness of today and focus on God during this Abide Minute. What benefit is there to being humble? Psalm 149, verse 4 says, "For the Lord takes pleasure in His people. He adorns the humble with salvation." What an awesome gift that God would bestow on His beloved children to be able to be in His presence forever. There is fullness of joy. Those who are proud cannot see their need for salvation, but those who are humble in heart see their great need, and their reward is the adornment of salvation. Salvation is His to offer, not ours to earn. Thanks for spending this Abide Minute with me. 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Until next time, may you abide in Christ.
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There it is, Michael W. Smith, Kingdom Come, his single from last year. It's funny, a lot of stations wouldn't play him. He's just not relevant. It's tragic. Kingdom Come was a concept Jesus taught about, so let's not worry about the age of the singer, right? Russ Taft taking us back to 85, Not Gonna Bow. Love that right there. What do you think of that Code of Ethics song? Big Daddy Weave is up next, followed by some Katie Nicole.

0: praise, worship. Sometimes you gotta let it all out.
1: God is good, man.
2: It's wonderful.
1: God is good.
0: When you do, you're listening to The Christian Mix.

0: that be sad, Mr. O'Brien, Michael O'Brien, if I said nothing at all. I think that was, what, 93? Good stuff from him. Let's not say nothing at all. Let's say things. You know, you and I stand before the throne right now because God captured us, but he used people. And I want my mouth to be a mouthpiece for him. So let's agree to just say things, man, whatever God has in our heart. Part of that was Natalie Grant from 2016. So, wow, there's a 20-some years, 25 years difference there. Got some encouraging words coming your way right now. And then some Patrick Mayberry right here on the Christian Mix.
1: Ever wonder if you're any use to Jesus whatsoever? When Baron Brunson, a German Christian diplomat, was dying, he called his wife to his bedside and he said to her, "In your eyes, I have seen the eternal." If you're wondering, that's the gift that Christians bring to the table of the world. It's not our goodness, our obedience, our knowledge of truth. We don't have a lot of that, and sometimes we get that wrong. It's him. If you're a believer, the Bible says you smell like Jesus, the eternal, and you can't help it. Our presence suggests the eternal. Christians are like weeds. There's so many of us, and you can't get rid of us. Just don't forget to show. I'm Steve Brown. You think about that. Share what you just heard with a friend. Go to youthinkaboutthat.com.
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Patrick Mabry, How You Love Me, really good stuff from him. You know, I don't even know if we know the depth of God's love for us. I mean, how could we? We're just not that capable. And, you know, you think about eternity, we're going to be in heaven, not sitting on a cloud, wearing a sheet, playing our harps, you know. We're going to be falling down in incredible worship as we react to the incredibleness of God. And it's going to take all of eternity for him to demonstrate how incredible he is towards us. So be there. Imagine This is going to send us on our way, followed by Salvador. My name is Hugh Evan. The week's gone. Stick around. Carrie's next. I love you. Pray for this nation. And I will see you Monday.

The classics of yesterday, the hits of today, the Christian Mix. Good afternoon, everybody. I am Kerry Westbrook. It is 2 o'clock on a Friday afternoon. On the way this hour, Michael Card, Larry Norman, and Josiah Queen.

0: The classics of yesterday, the hits of today. The Christian Mix, Michael Card, Celebrate the Child. Good afternoon. It is 2:12. I am Kerry Westbrook. 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
1: 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Dr. Morris, have investigators found any evidence of life in outer space?
2: Not a bit, Chris. They've pointed their telescopes to the skies, hoping to pick up any signal that's non-random, like Morse code. Actually, they're setting their sights rather low. They think that just a few letters would indicate intelligent life. But at the same time, scientists look at the incredibly complex information-loaded DNA code with billions of letters all in a precise sequence and call it random. In spite of this incredible complexity, atheistic scientists refuse to believe that it's the evidence of intelligence. Yet they say that the simple hoped-for code from outer space would be the sign of intelligent life. How inconsistent! At least the creation model doesn't depend on claims such as this. Let's go back to Genesis and get it right.
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3: Open the Bible with Colin Smith.
4: Mary was a young woman preparing for marriage to Joseph. She was a virgin, and God had chosen her as the one who would bring Jesus Christ into the world. He sent the angel Gabriel to tell her, "Do not be afraid, Mary, for you have found favor with God. And behold, you will conceive in your womb and bear a son, and you shall call his name Jesus." "How will this be?" Mary asked. "The Holy Spirit will come upon you, and the power of the Most High will overshadow you. Therefore, the child to be born will be called Holy, the Son of God." God did not wait for a deliverer to arise from us. He came to us in the person of Jesus.
3: Is there someone in your life who needs to know the God of the Bible and might be open to take a journey through the Bible with you? Invite them to openthebible.org.
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The classics of yesterday, the hits of today, the Christian Mix. I am Carrie with the latest from Jamie McDonald, Ain't No Way, the Christian Mix.

0: The classics of yesterday, the hits of today, the Christian mix, Rich Mullins, Hope to Carry On. I am Carrie on the way, Phil Wickham, Pam Thumb, and Evan Kraft on the Christian mix.
1: Ronald Olivier once lived a life marked by violence, crime, and prison. But even after all he had done, Ronald discovered that no one is beyond the reach of God's grace.
2: No matter which situation you're in, no matter what you have done or doing, if you really give your whole heart to God, He can do something with it.
1: While your life might not be marked by crime, we are all guilty of sinning against God. Thankfully, there is hope in Jesus Christ. Billy Graham explains,
3: "The Bible says we have all sinned. When I stand at the gate of heaven, I'm going to throw myself on the mercy of the court. My only reason for being in heaven will be the grace of God and the cross of Jesus Christ."
1: Find out how Jesus Christ can forgive your sins and give you a new life.

0: The classics of yesterday, the hits of today, the Christian Mix. I am Kerry Westbrook. It is 3 o'clock in Southeast Louisiana. On the way, Chris Tomlin, Chris Christian, Eric Champion, and 10th Avenue North.
1: The classics of yesterday.

0: The classics of yesterday, the hits of today, the Christian mix, Sidewall Prophets, Father, Let It Be. I am Carrie. On the way at 5 o'clock, we're going to have your Friday free ride, all upbeat tunes from the 80s and 90s. 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On the way from 1976, Jenny Grain, also Toby Mac and Andrew Rip. It's all coming up on the Christian Mix.
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1: My family and I were in a restaurant recently a while back watching another family. From the moment they sat down, Mom and Dad were both on their smartphones, not paying any attention to their two kids. Both kids started acting up just to get attention, which stopped as soon as they put their phones down. Of course, being the judgmental person that I happen to be, I said to my wife, "Can you believe that couple not paying any attention to their kids?" And without missing a beat, I picked up my phone to check my email, Facebook, and Twitter, at which point my wife said sarcastically, "No, I can't. Can you? I'm glad none of us do that." Busted. Set up some phone rules. No phones at dinner, church, family outings, or holiday celebrations.
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The classics of yesterday, the hits of today, the Christian mix. I am Kerry. Here's Andrew Rip. I'd do it again. The Christian mix.

0: The classics of yesterday, the hits of today, the Christian Mix, Tarn Wells, Take It All Back. I am Carrie, still ahead this hour, David Meese, Mercy Me, and a rocker from Northbound on the Christian Mix.
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2: 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Jesus came walking in human flesh on our level, in human skin, in the flesh of humanity, so that you and I could understand what He was saying and understand the nature of the God whom He came to reveal.
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3: 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How amazing is it that the God of the universe invites us to have a conversation with Him? 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
5: 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The Christian Mix, the classics of yesterday, the hits of today,

The classics of yesterday, the hits of today, the Christian mix. It is 4 o'clock. I am Kerry Westbrook. On the way this hour, Phillips, Craig, and Dean, Aaron Benward, Need to Breathe, Wes King, and Roby Duke.

0: The classics of yesterday, the hits of today, the Christian Mix, Aaron Benward, Let It Out. I am Kerry. It is 4:15 Central Standard Time. On the way in 45 minutes is going to be your Friday free ride. We're going to play some upbeat and rocking tunes from the 80s and 90s, so make sure you check that out. On the way, we're going to have some Jars of Clay, Stephen Stanley, and Phillips Craig and Dean on the Christian Mix.
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2: Have you seen the explosion of various t-shirts boasting the array of contemporary nerd groups? From band and theater to mathletes and Minecraft, your girl has a wealth of opportunities and groups with whom she can fit in. With this like-minded identity, your girl might be tempted to look down on those in another group simply due to differences. Within the body of believers, Paul warned in Romans not to use our differences to divide and pass judgment. In the original context of Romans 14, dietary practices were a point of contention, but Paul exposed this as a minor issue, not worth sacrificing unity in the church. God the Father has gifted his people with wildly different skills and personalities. Let's celebrate those under the unity of Christ so we can bear with one another in love.
1: Learn more about empowering girls through the love of God at raisinggodlygirls.com.
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6: There is

hasn't stopped raining for days. My world is a flood. Slowly I become

The classics of yesterday, the hits of today, the Christian mix, a classic from Benny Hester. That is Rubber Canoe. I am Carrie. Here's Carrollton.

working, driving, living. Music to live by. God did it. God did it. Music on the Christian Mix.

0: us your love. The classics of yesterday, the hits of today, the Christian mix. Toby Mac, that is his latest, Lord, It Feels Good. I am Carrie, on the way in a matter of about 17 minutes. It is your Friday free ride, but still ahead this hour, Cindy Morgan, Third Day, and Big Daddy Weave on the Christian mix.
1: Do you have peace right now? Or are you just churning on the inside? But if you don't have peace right now, I'll tell you why you don't have peace right now. It's not because of circumstances. Peace in the Bible is not the subtraction of problems from life. Peace is the addition of power to meet those problems. The Bible says, great peace have they that love thy law, and nothing shall offend them. Now, the only way you can live that way is to put on these shoes of peace. That is the preparation of the good news of peace. Jesus made peace with the blood of his cross. And if you don't have this, if you don't have this, you're going to slip and fall in the battle. So many people, I've seen them fall, not because of a lack of integrity, and not because of a lack of purity, but because of a lack of tranquility.
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the classics of yesterday, the hits of today, the Christian mix. It is 5 o'clock. It is time for your Friday free ride. On the way this hour, Charlie Peacock, Holy Soldier, David Huff, and Audio A.

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0: 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The Christian Mix

0: The classics of yesterday, the hits of today, the Christian mix. It is your Friday free ride. That is the latest from David Huff. That is the title track to his new album, Holy Ghost Revival. I am Kerry on the way. Petra, DeGarmo and Key, and Scott Wesley Brown. It is your Friday free ride on the Christian mix.
1: In biblical times, Israel was given special instructions regarding the cleanliness of cookware that an animal had died in. Leviticus 11:33 says, "And every earthen vessel whereinto any of them falleth, whatsoever is in it shall be unclean, and ye shall break it." Most of the oldest pottery found in archaeological excavations is free of glazing. Now, glazing is a secondary process that seals off the porous nature of the earthenware. With unglazed pottery, bacteria could seep into the vessel, and any disease would be spread to those who ate from it. Thus, the command to break it. The truth is, germ theory wasn't even proposed until the 16th century, yet the scriptures seem to have again predated modern science by thousands of years with incredible accuracy. Once more, we find that the Bible knows best. I'm David Reeves. Truly, the heavens declare the glory of God.
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3: I imagine when the future King David is dodging Saul, who's hot on his trail to destroy him, he's just like, "Really, God, can I get a break here?" God is on David's side and no longer on Saul's because Saul has walked away from God. Hey, this is Debbie Griffith. David gets wind of Saul's plan to kill him, his men, and others in a town if David plans on going there. And I'm thinking as I read the story in 1 Samuel that David can certainly go to the town and then ask God for protection. But instead, David first prays and asks God, "Will Saul destroy the town and will the people hand me over to Saul?" And the Lord simply replies, "He will and they will." So David goes back into hiding. I was really struck by this, thinking how often I do the opposite. I decide on my plans and then I ask God to bless me rather than asking Him in prayer first. What direction should I go? Wisdom is going to God first because He always knows the best plan every day. For more encouragement in Everyday Matters, visit DebbieGriffith.com.

The classics of yesterday, the hits of today, the Christian mix. I am Carrie. Here's Steve Taylor and Chagall Guevara. Murder in the Big House, your Friday free ride on the Christian mix.

0: the classics of yesterday, the hits of today, the Christian mix. It is your Friday free ride. That is the Imperials with Rust Half, the Trumpet of Jesus. I am Kerry. It is 5:43. We got about 17 more minutes of great tunes coming up, including Striper, Julie Miller, and are you ready? Brand new music from Shout. On the Christian Mix.
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3: Hey, this is Daniel Britt, and here's what's new in Christian music this week. 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

0: and Psalms of David returns with a new single written from the perspective of Jesus, speaking directly to anyone walking through pain, anxiety, loneliness, or heartbreak. I Will Be There is out now. 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

The classics of yesterday, the hits of today, the Christian mix. That is brand new music from Ken Taplin and Shout. That is called Kingdom Come. I hope you liked it. I am Carrie on the way, Striper and Newsboys, but I am going to leave you with Julie Miller. This is Song to the Devil. I'm through with you. Bye, y'all.

Rolling back the clock to the sounds that shaped your faith. This is Friday Night Rewind on The Christian Mix. All the Christian throwback hits from the 80s and 90s, the songs you grew up on, the lyrics that still hit home. Tony's in the studio, you're in the rewind, and this is where yesterday's praise fuels tonight's worship. Turn it up and let the memories play. You're locked in to The Christian Mix.

0: That was Blessed Be the Name from Job from Brent Bourgeois. Such a powerful reminder that God is worthy in every season. 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Some days a song like that feels like taking a deep breath and remembering God hasn't moved an inch. After a short break, we'll keep that theme of grace going with Still on the Side of Love from Glad, right here on The Christian Mix. 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
1: 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It says, "Seek the Lord and His strength. Seek His face continually." Now life is hard, and it's easy for us to feel defeated. It's easy for us to feel forgotten, but we are not forgotten. God is strong, and when we belong to Him, He promises to give His strength to us. When life feels like it's spinning out of control, my friend, remember, in your weakness, God is strong. Let's look to Him and seek His strength. Let's walk with courage, knowing He will help us in our time of need.
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4: Are you in a tough spot and need a miracle in your life? When Jesus multiplied the 5 loaves and 2 fish, 5,000 men plus women and children ate and were satisfied, and they had 12 baskets left over. You know, that is our God. He is more than able in any and every situation. And when things look the worst for you, remember that He is always at His best. The prayer in Ephesians chapter 3 ends in a doxology of praise. Now to Him who is able to do exceeding abundantly beyond all that we ask or think, according to the power that works within us, to Him be the glory. God is able to do miracles in and through you. There's nothing too difficult for Him. So let me encourage you to pray big and believe Him for big things. He is not the God of barely enough. He is the God of more than enough. Now that's real hope.
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That was Do You Really from Tony Vincent, classic hopeful sound. 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

0: You're listening to Friday Night Rewind on the Christian Mix Radio. We just heard Let There Be Light from Michael O'Brien, such a good reminder that God's light still cuts through whatever darkness we're walking in. There's a line in the Psalms that says, "The Lord is my light and my salvation, so why should I be afraid?" That's Psalm 27. And some nights, that verse just feels like a deep breath. When the week has been heavy, when the to-do list is loud, God doesn't ask you to have it all together first. He just shines right into the mess and stays with you there. Maybe tonight, that's what you need most. Not all the answers, just the quiet comfort that you are not alone and you are not forgotten. Let that truth ride with you into the next set of songs. After the break, we're rewinding with some classic vibes from Flock 14 right here on Friday Night Rewind on the Christian Mix.
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2: You and I have a high priest that is in heaven today, and he's as busy as he can be. Now, when he says he sat down, it means that his redemption was complete. It's just the same as when it says God rested on the seventh day. He wasn't tired. Lord Jesus didn't sit down up there to do nothing. He's busier today than he's ever been. He died down here to save us. He lives up yonder to keep us safe. And you and I ought to keep in touch with him. This is reality. This is spiritual. The trouble today is we're out of touch with a living Christ, and he's no longer a reality to us.
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